0: 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We are currently having some technical difficulties. Please restart your auto DJ. We are currently having some technical difficulties. Please restart your auto DJ. We are currently having some technical difficulties. Please restart your auto DJ. We are currently having some technical difficulties. Please restart your auto DJ. We are currently having some technical difficulties. Please restart your auto DJ. We are currently having some technical difficulties. Please restart your auto DJ. We are currently having some technical difficulties. Please restart your auto DJ. We are currently having some technical difficulties. Please restart your auto DJ. We are currently having some technical difficulties. Please restart your auto DJ. We are currently having some technical difficulties. Please restart your auto DJ. We are currently having some technical difficulties. Please restart your auto DJ. We are currently having some technical difficulties. Please restart your auto DJ. We are currently having some technical difficulties. Please restart your auto DJ. We are currently having.
1: Bien, señoras y señores, aquí estamos desde el sur. 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Estamos a través de FM Señales 88.9, a través de emisora Maringa y a través de emisora Las Piedras. 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Sin duda. Chalar marcó fundamentalmente etapas de trascendencia dentro de nuestro canto. Ahí vamos.